0: Intensa. 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
1: Now I know a lot of y'all think y'all got it all. 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
1: All the girls in the bathroom line. 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
2: 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If

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1: Yeah. 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

0: What's good, Chasers? It's your boy, Cody Chase, and you're locked into episode 174 of The Chase. We've got brand new heat from DJ Pizzini, Alex Stein, Teenage Mutants, and my boy Charles D closing us out, plus a couple of remixes that are going to catch you completely off guard. Enough talking, let's get into it. Welcome to The Chase.
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So call me up, come on over, and I'll play it on the speaker.